0: 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See Charlie EMS response 325 Hamilton Street. Cross Southmont Street and Dove Street. Heavy freight, 59-year-old female, heart problems. Truck 4, rescue 1 in Mohawk. See Charlie EMS response 325 Hamilton Street. Cross to Southmont Street and Dove Street. Heavy freight, 59-year-old female, heart problems. 2002.
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Attention Engine 5, Mohawk, B Bravo Response, 83, Avery Street. Looking for a male down in the area, unknown problem, crossing the Lodge Street, Grand Street. MF Engine 5, Mohawk, B Bravo Response, 83 Beaver Street. Looking for a male down in the area with an unknown problem, crossing the Lodge Street and Grand Street, 23.

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Engine 11, Rescue 9, Mohawk, E Delta, EMS response, 10 Glenwood Street, crossing Scotland Ave, Fairview Ave, in apartment 1 for a 69-year-old female, difficulty breathing. And Engine 11, Rescue 9 in Mohawk, E Delta, EMS response, 10 Glenwood Street, crossing Scotland Ave, Fairview Ave, in apartment 1 for a 69-year-old female, difficulty breathing. 2150.

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2: Risky, thanks, sir.

attention, engine 7, engine 2, truck 1, and car 3, assisting the city of Troy at 2214 13th Street with a third alarm fire. Again, that's engine 7, engine 2, truck 1, and car 3. See Charlie response. It's for mutual aid in the city of Troy. 2214 13th Street. Assisting with a third alarm fire there. 2157.

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0: Dispatch Battalion 1, Car 3 will not be responding to that call. Battalion Chief Obermeyer is on his way in. He'll be manning Battalion 2, and he'll be responding shortly.
1: Received. Can we cancel Car 3?
0: He's already aware.
1: Received. 22.

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3: 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That fire is operating under Albany County, Ops 1.

0: 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They're going to attempt to patch the channel. Nothing more specific at this time.
1: Got the truck one, I got him.
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0: Angel 11 dispatcher, return Angel 11. Mohawk and Rescue 9 are en route to St. Pete's with 1. Take Angel 11 back out for equipment at Grover Street.
1: 22-11.

0: 201 of Italian 1-2. They got us on Eagle 3.
1: Italian 1's on 201. Can you repeat that message, please?
0: They have us over on Eagle Street.
1: Received. When Battalion 2 is on the air, I'll let them know you're on Eagle Street.

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1: Engine 2's on, can you repeat?
0: 107 engine 2, I don't think they need us. Don't commit if you haven't yet.
1: Received. We're arriving in the area. We won't commit.

Ninja 1, Mohawk, the Bravo EMS response. McDonald 391 Central Ave, across Quail Street and Ontario Street. Parked in the street in front, unreached female, unknown problem. Ninja 1 and Mohawk, the Bravo EMS response. McDonald 391 Central Ave, across Quail Street and Ontario Street. In a black Ford parked in front, unknown age female, unknown problem. 2218.

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Truck 2, Rescue 1, Mohawk, D Delta, EMS response, 270 Elk Street, crossing Henry Johnson Boulevard and Lexington Ave. B for a 67-year-old male, difficulty breathing. Again, that's Truck 2, Rescue 1, and Mohawk, D Delta, EMS response, 270 Elk Street, crossing Henry Johnson Boulevard and Lexington Ave. B for a 67-year-old male, difficulty breathing. 2220.

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1: 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It's going to be apartment 1 there. 22, 22.
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to Rescue 2 responding hot 391 Central Ave, across Quail Street, Ontario Street. With engine 1, I don't need a female patient there on scene, no problem. And it's Rescue 2 responding hot 391 Central Ave, across Quail Street, Ontario Street. For a female patient there, engine 1 requesting ALS, 2324.

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1: 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Rescue 2 is arriving. 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

0: 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We'll let you know when we're back in the city.
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Rescue Squad, Engine 10 and Mohawk, D-Delta, EMS response, 309 Sherman Street, across the North Lake Ave and Quail Street. It'll be for a 60-year-old male, difficulty breathing. Again, that's Rescue Squad, Engine 10 and Mohawk, D-Delta, EMS response, 309 Sherman Street, across the North Lake Ave and Quail Street. It'll be for a 60-year-old male, difficulty breathing. 2233.

0: 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It's a Sherman Street address. We could take that.
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Dispatch Engine 7, Mohawk, A Alpha, EMS response, corner of Central Ave and King Ave. In front of the Duncan there, for unknown age male down, unknown problem. Again, that's Engine 7 and Mohawk, A Alpha, EMS response. Corner of Central Ave and King Ave. In front of the Duncan there, for unknown age male down, unknown problem. 2259.

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1: Car 3, go.
0: Yeah, you can return me from 13th Street and Eagle and Troy. Way back to the city.
1: Car 3, received, 12 guys.

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0: 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We have a four-story dormitory type 1, or type 5.
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1: 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Staging. And truck 4's arrived.

Attention Rescue Squad, Rescue 2, Mohawk, D-Delta Response, 37 New Hope Terrace, 50-year-old female, difficulty breathing. Crosses are going to be Jennings Drive. Again, that's Rescue Squad, Rescue 2, Mohawk, D-Delta Response, 37 New Hope Terrace, 58-year-old female, difficulty breathing. Crosses Jennings Drive. Time is 23:40.

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Catch Engine 7, Engine 10, Milwaukee, Delta response. 7 Lincoln Ave, on the first floor. It's a 32-year-old female, difficulty breathing, crosses West Lawrence Street, North Allen Street. Again, it's Engine 7, Engine 10, Milwaukee, Delta response. 7 Lincoln Ave, on the first floor. 32-year-old female, difficulty breathing, crosses West Lawrence Street, North Allen Street. Times 2348.

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two truck, two CTR, response 70 Clinton Ave, cross of Tenbrooke and Park. Automatic alarm, and two truck, two C Charlie, 70 Clinton Ave, cross of Tenbrooke and North Park. Automatic alarm, timeout, Joseph.

0: Truck 2 arriving, nothing shown. We'll be investigating. Truck 2 has command.
1: Greasy, say 12.
2: Yeah, 15.

Engine Truck 4, Rescue 9, Mohawk Sea Trail response, 200 Southern Boulevard. Thruway police are requesting you. They have a female there, complaining of chest pain. Cross this Newton Lane. Again, this truck 4, Rescue 9, Mohawk Sea Trail response, 200 Southern Boulevard. The Thruway barracks, they have a female, complaining of chest pain. Cross this Newton Lane. Time's your 17.

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Attention truck one, Mohawk Beaver Alpha response, 110 State Street. It's a female down in the area, unknown problem, across the South Pearl Street, left street. Again, this truck one, Mohawk Beaver Alpha response, 110 State Street. For female down in the area, unknown problem, across the South Pearl and Lodge, time 055.

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1: Ready?

Attention Engine 7, Mohawk AI for response. One underwater bleed out extension, Motel 6. It's a 47-year-old male, diabetic issue. He's going to be waiting in the lobby, across the Everett Road, water bleed out. Again, Attention 7, Mohawk AI for response. 100 water bleed out extension, Motel 6. 47-year-old male, diabetic issue. Crosses Everett Road, water bleed out. Time is 1:51.

attention truck 3 Mohawk, Big Bravo response, 9 Vine Street. It's a 12-year-old female, possible intentional overdose of Tylenol. Crosses Russell Road, the dead end. Again, this truck 3 Mohawk, B Robert response, 9 Vine Street, 12-year-old female, intentional Tylenol overdose. Crosses Russell Road, times 154.

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Attention, Engine 5, Mohawk Alpha response, 259 South Pearl Street, City Mission. The 45-year-old male, traumatic injury in the crisis room across the South Ferry and Orange Street. Again, this Engine 5, Mohawk Alpha response, 259 South Pearl Street, City Mission. Crisis room, 45-year-old male, traumatic injury across the South Ferry and Orange Street. Time is 2:12.

Engine, engine 1, truck 2, see Charlie response. 99 Washington Ave, automatic alarm on the 6th floor. Process S1 and Dove. Again, that's engine 1, truck 2, see Charlie response. 99 Washington Ave, 6th floor, automatic alarm. Process S1 and Dove. Times 259.

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attention, engine 11, Mohawk, K-Alpha response, 426 Whitehall Road, apartment 414, 73-year-old female sick, crosses Bancroft Street, West 1st Street. Again, this engine 11, Mohawk, A-Alpha response, 426 Whitehall Road, apartment 414, to 73-year-old female, sick, crosses Bancroft Street, West 1st Street, times 328.

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0: 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We're not going to get reset. 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
3: 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I'll call him up now. 231.

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0: 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Thank you.
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Again, this engine 9, truck 4, see Charlie response, 9 Summit Ave, apartment 4 for an automatic alarm. 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

0: 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We got a 2.5-story residential, nothing showing. 2-4 got command. 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

Engine 4, Engine 10, Milwaukee, Charlie Response, 29 Woodridge Street, 77-year-old female, sick, crosses Lupine Court, Highland Court. In this Engine 4, Engine 10, Milwaukee, Charlie Response, 29 Woodridge Street, 77-year-old female, sick, crosses Lupine and Highland Court. Time is 4:48.

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See Charlie response. 158 Lark Street. Automatic alarm. College passerby hears in the area, crosses Spruce Street, Elk Street. In the center 1 truck 2. See Charlie response. 158 Lark Street. Automatic alarm going off in the area, crosses Spruce Street, Elk Street. Times 455.

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Attention, Trunk 1 Rescue 2, Mohawk, D-Delta response, 38 Hamilton Street. In front of the Greyhound near the bus stop, person down, unknown problem. Cross those Liberty Street, Green Street. Again, that's Trunk 1 Rescue 2, Mohawk, D-Delta response, 38 Hamilton Street, near the Greyhound, the bus stop, male down, unknown problem. Cross Liberty Street, Green Street, times 551.

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sends you to Mohawk Alpha Response. 325 Northern Boulevard, across the Shaker and Manning. Room 309, Bed A. 58-year-old male is G2 issue. Attention to Mohawk Alpha Response. 325 Northern, across the Shaker and Manning. Room 309, Bed A. 58-year-old male is G2 issue. 621.

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Identified Mohawk Alpha Response, 201 South Pearl Street, across the Hamilton and Vincent. 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
1: Reese, what's your mobile number again? 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
1: Battalion 1 on.
0: We had a malfunctioning appliance in the kitchen. Looks like it was sparked in the outlet. Looks melted. Requesting FIU.
1: Battalion 1 dispatch, go ahead and start FIU to rescue squad's location.

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1: Perfect, you receive. 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
1: 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You're going in and out.
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0: Greasy, do you want to take another one, or do you want me to send the next up in rotation?
1: We'll take it.
0: Like, OB Barbos right now is still getting... I actually see Charlie response for an overdose and search and rescue. 35 South 30th Street, across the Church and Duncan. 30-year-old male, possible overdose there. And that's going to be you guys, Rescue 9 and Mohawk, T. Charlie, 35 South Ferry, across the Church and Duncan. Right in front there, 30-year-old male, possible overdose. T. Charlie, response, 7 o'clock.
1: 5-0.

0: Rescue 9 Mohawk, responded with Engine 5, Engine 5 is in route array. Charlie spot 35 South Ferry Street, close to Church and Dungan. Be right in front there for a 30-year-old male having an overdose. And it's Rescue 9 Mohawk with Engine 5, 35 South Ferry, let me see Charlie spots, close to Dungan and Church. 30-year-old male is having an overdose right there at the front. 10-mile 7-1.
1: Engine 5's arrived.
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1: 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Mohawk, you also can cancel. 704, rescue 9. Mohawk heading to Parachute.

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Attention engine 2 and Mohawk responding V Bravo 275 Lewiston Ave. Cross streets, Lark Street and Henry Johnson Boulevard. First floor, 80-year-old female fall. Repeating for engine 2 and Mohawk responding V Bravo 275 Lewiston Ave. Cross streets, Lark Street and Henry Johnson Boulevard. From the first floor for 80-year-old female fall. Timeout 738.

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0: 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I'll need APD and DGS for a board up.
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Going to be engine 5, rescue 9 in Mohawk, 68 West or Low Street. Going to be in the rear. Franklin, South Pearl Street, see Charlie for an overdose. Engine 5, rescue 9 in Mohawk, 68 West or Low Street, in the rear. Franklin Street, South Pearl Street, see Charlie for an overdose. 820. 820-

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Engine 9 Mach 113 Holland out of the VA. Be right in front. E-Bravo EMS for a fall, 78-year-old male, conscious breathing. It's Engine 9 Mach 113 Holland Ave in front, across to the VA hospital. E-Bravo EMS for a fall, 836.

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0: Engine 9 Dispatcher, can you try a callback, please? We're in the front entrance. We don't see anybody out on the sidewalk in Holland, and there's nobody waving us down.
1: Where's Burger?
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1: Well, that's a capital idea. 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
0: Hershey, Mohawk going to 113 Holland Ave. You can cancel 843.
2: Bye, Hershey.

Texas Engine 1, Rescue 1 in Mohawk, responding to Charlie, 51 Moore Street, Crossroads Lark Street and Knox Street. It's on the second floor for a 39-year-old female breathing problem. Repeating for Engine 1, Rescue 1 in Mohawk, responding to Charlie, 51 Moore Street, Crossroads Lark Street and Knox Street. It's the second floor, 39-year-old female breathing trouble. Timeout 847.

0: It's in truck 4, Mohawk, responding Alpha, 2 Holland Ave, cross streets Delaware Ave and Hackett Boulevard. 30-year-old female fainted. She's conscious now. Repeating 4, truck 4 and Mohawk, responding Alpha, 2 Holland Ave, cross streets Delaware Ave and Hackett Boulevard. It's a 30-year-old female that fainted. They are now conscious. Timeout, 8:55.
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Truck 3 Mohawk, 1375 Washington Ave, Suite 101, Fuller Road, Rain Street, A Alpha, for party that fainted, conscious now, 71-year-old female, conscious breathing, 904.

0: Mohawk 5 to truck 4. 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
1: Richard, you're going to need PD over there.
0: Yes, they already know. They're coming with me.
1: Richard, enough for a second.

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1: This is going
0: 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Engine 2, drop to 8, Erie Boulevard, see Charlie automatic, fire alarm, basement, waterfall, 940.

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0: 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Angel 1, Rescue 2, Mohawk, 104 Clinton Ave, Apartment 301, Tambrook Street, North Swan Street. 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
3: 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We have the alarm silenced at the panel. 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

Truck 3 Mohawk 29 Colvin Ave, across the Lincoln Ave and Central Ave, A Alpha Cypress. 6-year-old female is conscious, breathing. 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

Rescue Squad, Mohawk, 345 Northern Boulevard. The Wellness Department. Alpha, EMS, sick person. Rescue Squad, Mohawk, 345 Northern Boulevard. Going to be in the Wellness Department. Alpha, sick person. 1036.

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0: 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You're going to enter at the side door in front of truck 3.
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1: Truck 3 received. 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

0: Charlie, you have a Mohawk. 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They're responding A Alpha, 1054.
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0: 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System is reset. I will be following up with them to replace keys for their Knox box.
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Engine 5 in Mohawk, 200 South Pearl Street, off to West Willow Street and South Ferry Street. Hey, Alpha, for a sick person. Engine 5 Mohawk. 200 South Pearl Street, cross of West Willow Street, South Pearl Street, A Alpha, sick person, 1105.

There's a five rescue 9 mall off Dreamer Lab, apartment 2, Grand and Phillips Street. See Charlie for a diabetic problem. Again, there's a 5 rescue 9 mall off 3, Murder Lab, apartment 2, across the Grand and Phillips Street. See Charlie for a diabetic issue. 26-year-old, male, conscious breathing. 11-18.

0: Truck 1 Dispatch. You can cancel Mohawk coming to South Pearl. This is going to be an RMA. We're in third. Mohawk?
1: Mohawk, I received.
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0: 77 Rescue Squad Truck 2, Battalion 2. 603 2nd Street, 1st Ward. Ontario Street, North Manning. Be Bravo for the order of gas. 77 Rescue Squad Truck 2, Battalion 2. 603 2nd Street, 1st Ward. Ontario Street, North Manning. Be Bravo for the order of gas. 1123.
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0: 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We're getting a slight odor of gas on the rear porch area. We're going to have the truck and squad continue to roll in. You can catch the time, too.
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0: 64 Mohawk, 200 Washington Extension, floor 2B, boy, room 231. 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Rap Road, Route 155. Engine 4 Mohawk, 200 Washington Ave Extension, Treasure House. 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

0: 54 Dispatcher. You can return me from 2nd Street. He's been terminated from National Grid. The fact that the client has been red tagged.
1: Possible as well.

And you want to mark 400 Hudson Ave, apartment 1205 on the 12th floor, South Lake, Quail, Alpha, sick person. 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
0: You're at the Hudson call. We are unable to enter the building. 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
1: Avenger 1.
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Attention, exit 7 Mohawk, responding out for 100 Waterfleet Ave extension. At the front desk for a 60-year-old female sick person, cross streets are heavy road from Waterfleet Ave. Repeating for engine 7 in Mohawk, responding out for 100 Waterfleet Ave extension, Motel 6. Cross streets every road in Waterfleet Ave. It's at the front desk for a 60-year-old female sick person. Timeout, 12 for a

Attention, Engine 11, Rescue 9, Mohawk responding D-Delta, 314 South Manning Boulevard, Car Street's New Scotland Avenue, Hackett Boulevard. And the nursing office for an 8-year-old female breathing problem, repeating for Engine 11, Rescue 9, Mohawk responding D-Delta, 314 South Manning Boulevard, Car Street's New Scotland Avenue, and Hackett Boulevard. It's in the nursing office for an 8-year-old female breathing problem. Time out, 1244.

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10 truck 4 Mohawk responding to Alpha 40 Delaware Ave, Market 32, cross street to Elm Street and Myrtle Ave, in front of the deli for a 60-year-old female sick person. Looking for Engine 9 to Mohawk responding A Alpha 40 Delaware Ave, Market 32, cross street to Elm Street and Myrtle Ave. It's in front of the deli for a 60-year-old female sick person. Timeout 1311.

Attention, truck to a Mohawk responding Alpha 176 Sharon Ave, cross-street South Swan Street and Dove Street. In the lobby, 52-year-old female sick person repeating for truck to a Mohawk responding Alpha 176 Sharon Ave, cross-street South Swan Street and Dove Street. It's going to be in the lobby for a 52-year-old female sick person. Time out 1328.

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1: Go 2 for

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0: 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Are you guys on the Houston family or the adult side?
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0: Please, Steve, coming in now.

Squad at Mall, 360 Northern Boulevard, Loudoun Plaza. It'll be Ship's Pub. D Bravo EMS for a seizure. So female was seizing, not seizing now. 31-year-old, conscious breathing. Stress Squad at Mall, 360 Northern Boulevard. And Ship's Pub. So 31-year-old female, who had a seizure, not seizing now. 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

Engine 2 in Mohawk, 229 North Pearl Street, across of Clinton Ave, Livingston Ave, sitting in the basement. So, 39-year-old female is conscious breathing. Asking the Engine 2 Mohawk, 229 North Pearl Street, A Alpha, for a sick person in the basement. 14-13.

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0: 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Could we get a confirmation on that address?
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2: 1530.

Ascension, Engine 11, Rescue 9, Mohawk. See Charlie respond to EMS. It's going to be 391 Myrtle Ave, cross streets of New Scotland Ave and Robin Street, on the fourth floor for a 63-year-old female having a heart issue. Again, Engine 11, Rescue 9, Mohawk. See Charlie respond to EMS. 391 Myrtle Ave, cross streets of New Scotland Ave and Robin Street, on the fourth floor for a 63-year-old male with heart issues. Timeout 1536.

Attention, Engine 9, Rescue 1, Mohawk, B, Bravo, Response, EMS, New Scotland Ave and South Lake Ave. It's going to be for a traffic incident for a female. Again, Engine 9, Rescue 1, Mohawk, B, Bravo, Response, EMS, New Scotland Ave and South Lake Ave for a traffic incident for a female. Timeout, 1542.

0: 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Can you confirm what floor?
1: Oh, it's going to be the 14th floor.

0: Engine 9's arrived. You know, one car versus a tree. State police are on the scene. Rescue 1's out here also.
1: Reefy 15 for some.

Extension Engine 1, Mohawk, AA Alpha, response, EMS, 162 Washington Ave, cross streets of Dove Street and Lock Street, for a 45-year-old female with back pain. Again, Engine 1, Mohawk, A Alpha Response, EMS, 162 Washington Avenue, Department of Social Services, cross streets of Dove Street and Lock Street, for a 45-year-old female with back pain, time out 1551.

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0: Attention, Engine 5, Rescue 1, Mohawk, see Bravo response EMS. It's going to be throughway westbound at mile marker 150 for a 54-year-old female with neck pain. Again, Engine 5, Rescue 1, Mohawk, see Bravo response EMS. Throughway westbound at mile marker 150 for a 54-year-old female with neck pain. Timeout 1608.
1: Battalion 1 dispatch, put a truck and Battalion 1 on the throughway call.
2: That's correct. We have an issue with CAD. We'll redispatch it for truck 4. And dispatch to rescue 9. I believe that's a Delaware call. Do you want to take that for rescue 1?
3: 109 dispatcher. Just to interject, if you want to check those one of the VTs, 150 is going to be almost a Gilbert one.
2: Receive Battalion 1 or 2.
1: Battalion 1 on.
2: Battalion 1, Engine 9 stating that that's pretty much into Gilderland there. We're still taking it.
1: Yeah, it's affirmative. I think he's just implying that we should have a Brevard Street Company take it.

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1: 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We're trying to figure out which units to send drilling.
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Rescue 9, we're in service. 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Rescue 9. Received. 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There's an issue with CAD. It's recommending the wrong units.

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0: Attention engine 10, engine 4, B Bravo response EMS. It's going to be throughway westbound at mile marker 150 for a 54-year-old female with neck pain. Again, engine 4, engine 10, B Bravo response EMS. Throughway westbound at mile marker 150 for a 54-year-old female with neck pain. Timeout 1614.
1: 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Battalion 2, Sergeant. You can put truck 3 and battalion 2 on that call as well. We're both en route.
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1: Yeah, I got it, thanks.

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1: Sí. Thank you for responding. Thank you.

0: 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Why don't you upgrade Mohawk?
1: Receive Mohawk, this three-way? 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

0: 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Property damage only. Take us back out. We're going to have to go to Rotterdam for a while.
1: Brewery, 16-0.

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1: On 47?
0: Active 24, mile marker 150. Is that canceled?
2: That's correct. It was property damage only.
0: Receive back.

Attention Engine 5, Mohawk, B Bravo response to EMS, 222 South Pearl Street, Cross Street to Rensselaer Street and South Ferry Street. Going to be in the rear of the gas station for a female. Unknown problem. Again, Engine 5, Mohawk, V Bravo response EMS, 222 South Pearl Street, Cross Street to Rensselaer Street and South Ferry Street. In the rear of that gas station for an unknown female. Unknown problem. Time out, 1651.

0: 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Again, Engine 2, Rescue 2, Mohawk, V Delta Response, EMS, 180 First Street, cross streets of North Swan Street and Lock Street on the second floor for a 70-year-old male seizure. Timeout. 16:55.
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0: Attention, Engine 5, Rescue 9, Mohawk. The Delta responds to EMS. Franklin Street and Ferry Street for a 50-year-old female, possible overdose. Again, Engine 5, Rescue 9, Mohawk. The Delta responds to EMS. Franklin Street, South Ferry Street for a 50-year-old female, possible overdose. Timeout. 1657.
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2: 1657-201. We're on South Ferry Street behind the gas station. I probably think you're on the. We're all on the same call here. Why don't you cancel engine 5 and give me rescue 9 hot for opioid OD.
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0: 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It's going to be 43 New Scotland Avenue, Albany Med, for an elevator rescue, B building entry level. Again, truck 4 rescue squad, A Alpha response, Albany Med, B building, entry level for elevator rescue, timeout 1659.
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1: CPR in progress, 703.

0: 404-1204. What floor are you on? Yeah, are you in the B bank elevators, and what floor are you operating on?
1: We're on basement level, and yes, B bank basement level is going to be one up from the main lobby.
0: Three, three.

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These Delta response EMS. 1075 New Scotland Ave, the Academy of the Holy Names. For a cheerleader that hit her head. Again, Engine 11, Engine 10, Mohawk, B Delta response EMS. 1075 New Scotland Ave, the Academy of the Holy Names. Cross streets of White Oak Lane and McCormack Road. It's going to be for a female that hit her head. Timeout, 1716.

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0: 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Again, engine 9, a alpha response, 426 Whitehill Road, St. Sophia Apartments, cross streets of Bancroft Street and Westford Street, apartment 214 for a strong chemical smell. Timeout 1736.
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0: Attention, Truck 1, Rescue 1, Mohawk, see Charlie, response AMS, 35 South Ferry Street, cross streets of Church Street and Doggin Ave, for a 35-year-old female, excuse me, a 35-year-old male, in front, possible overdose. Again, Truck 1, Rescue 1, Mohawk, see Charlie, response AMS, 35 South Ferry Street, cross streets of Church Street and Doggin Ave, for a 35-year-old male, overdose. We'll be in front. Time out, 1743.
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0: Attention, engine 9, engine 10, Mohawk. See Charlie response, EMS. 9, Alden Ave, cross streets of 2nd Ave and Twiller Street. It's going to be on the first floor for a 65-year-old male with breathing trouble. Again, engine 9, engine 10, Mohawk. See Charlie response, EMS. 9, Alden Ave, cross streets of 2nd Ave and Twiller Street. On the first floor for a 65-year-old male having breathing troubles. Timeout, 1749.
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0: Attention, engine 5, engine 10, Mohawk. B, Bravo, response, EMS. 20, Quay Street, cross streets of Water Street and Colony Street. It's going to be for a crash alert. Mapping up in that area. Again, engine 5, engine 10, Mohawk. B, Bravo, response, EMS. 20, Quay Street, cross streets of Water Street and Colony Street. It's going to be a crash alert. Mapping up in that area outside of the boat launch. Going to be looking for a Hyundai Elantra. Timeout 1752.
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0: 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Engine 5, rescue 1 are on scene. We're not coming up with anything. Do you have anything further on this call?
1: Engine 5, that's a negative at this time. We never made contact. I can attempt a callback. It was a crash alert mapping up just outside of the boat launch.

0: Notified the dispatch. We've been in contact with police, not able to come up with any vehicle. You can return all something. Make it a good intent.
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0: Attention, truck 3, battalion 2, engine 10, rescue squad, B, Bravo response. At 18 Brevity Street, cross streets of Western Ave and Hawkins Street for a gas odor. It's going to be in apartment 2D. Again, truck 3, battalion 2, engine 10, rescue squad, B, Bravo response. At 18 Brevity Street, cross streets of Western Ave and Hawkins Street, apartment 2D for a gas odor. Timeout 1812.
1: Thank you, dude.

Attention, truck 4, A, Alpha response to 360 Madison Ave, cross streets of South Swan Street and Dove Street, on the third floor for carbon monoxide. Again, truck 4, A, Alpha response, 360 Madison Ave, cross streets of South Swan Street and Dove Street, on the third floor for carbon monoxide, timeout 1814.

Attention, Engine 7 Mohawk, V Bravo Response EMS, 186 Bradford Street, Cross Street to Ontario Street and Cross Street, for an unknown medical alarm, apartment 203. Again, Engine 7 Mohawk, V Bravo Response EMS, 186 Bradford Street, Cross Street to Ontario Street and Cross Street, apartment 203, for an unknown medical alarm, timeout 1816.

0: 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ETA 2 minutes.
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0: Attention, Engine 4, Rescue 1, Mohawk, D-Delta response, EMS, 195 Washington Ave Extension, Marillac, cross streets of Rapp Road and Springsteen Road, 436-year-old female, having a seizure. Again, Engine 4, Rescue 1, Mohawk, D-Delta response, EMS, 195 Washington Ave Extension, cross streets of Rapp Road and Springsteen Road, 436-year-old female, seizure. Timeout 1822.
1: 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You return engine 7 in Mohawk.
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0: 204, Battalion 1.
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0: I have FIU to Madison for low levels of gas in the basement.
1: That's fair. 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
0: I need National Grid also.
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0: Battalion through dispatcher, we'll take FIU here, please.
1: 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Dispatcher, car 54, is there another FIU?
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1: 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And dispatch, how far did Rescue 1 make it going to be locked?
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4: Long 39 to dispatch, are we also canceled off Marillac?
2: That's correct, good intent.
4: Thank you.

0: 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Truck 3 will be awaiting FIU. Battalion 2 is back in quarters.
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0: 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Do you want me to request?
1: 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Just actually, can you start codes out there?
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Engine 1 Mohawk, be Bravo response EMS 52 South Swan Street, cross streets of Elk Street and Washington Ave, for a 70-year-old female, unknown medical issue. Again, Engine 1 Mohawk, be Bravo response EMS 52 South Swan Street, cross streets of Elk Street and Washington Ave, for a 70-year-old female, unknown medical issue. Timeout 1855.

Attention, Engine 11, Mohawk, A Alpha, response, EMS, 75, New Scotland Ave, South Lake, cross streets of South Lake Ave and Holland Ave, for a 43-year-old female, laceration to the forearm. Again, Engine 11, Mohawk, A Alpha, response, EMS, 75, New Scotland Ave, the CDPC, cross streets of South Lake Ave and Holland Ave, for a 43-year-old female, laceration to the forearm, timeout 1857.

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1: 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That's going to be 75 New Scotland at CDPC, correct?
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1: Attention Engine 7 Rescue 2 Mohawk, see Charlie response EMS, 353 2nd Street, cross streets of Judson Street and Northlake Ave, apartment 1 for a 50-year-old female, stroke. Again, Engine 7 Rescue 2 Mohawk, see Charlie response EMS, 353 2nd Street, cross streets of Judson Street and Northlake Ave, apartment number 1 for a 50-year-old female, stroke, timeout 1900.

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2: 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Question, Pulse 1.
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1: 41,
4: 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Small 31 arriving. 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
1: Mohawk 41 received.

Attention, Rescue 1. Me, Robert, response. EMS 52 South Swan Street, cross streets of Elk Street and Washington Ave. For a 70-year-old female. Engine 1's on scene. Again, Rescue 1. Me, Robert, response. EMS 52 South Swan Street, cross streets of Elk Street and Washington Ave. It's going to be for a 70-year-old female. Unknown med issue. Engine 1's on scene. Timeout 1909.

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It's going to be for a 70-year-old female, breathing issue. Again, Engine 9, Rescue 9, Mohawk, D, Delta Response EMS, 62 Keller Drive, cross streets of Arthur Drive, and dead end. For 70-year-old female, breathing trouble, timeout 1910.

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Attention, Engine 5, Engine 10, Mohawk, V Delta Response EMS, 54, Bassett Street, Cross Streets of Green Street and Franklin Street. It's going to be apartment B's, 5-year-old male, allergic reaction. Again, Engine 5, Engine 10, Mohawk, V Delta Response EMS, 54, Bassett Street, Cross Streets of Green Street and Franklin Street. Apartment B, 5-year-old male, allergic reaction, timeout 1916.

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0: Attention Truck 4 Rescue Squad, A Alpha response to 278 Lock Street, cross streets of Hudson Ave and Hamilton Street, apartment 1, carbon monoxide alarm going off. Truck 4 Rescue Squad, A Alpha response to 278 Lark Street, cross streets of Hudson Ave and Hamilton Street, apartment 1 for carbon monoxide alarm, Tyco 1930.
1: ...109 dispatcher, if there's an ambulance coming to Kilo, they can cancel.
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0: Anytime, received. I'll let them know that ambulance is already on scene there.
1: So did I.

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1: PC Battalion 2.

attention, engine 11, truck 1, see Charlie, response for an automatic alarm at 75 New Scotland Ave, the CD, PC, cross streets of South Lake and Holland Ave. Again, engine 11, truck 1, see Charlie, response for an automatic alarm at 75 New Scotland Ave, the CD, PC, cross streets of South Lake Ave and Holland Ave for a general fire alarm. Time out, 9:35.

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0: attention, engine 1, engine 10, Mohawk, C Charlie response, EMS, 294 Clinton Ave, cross streets of Lark Street and Henry Johnson Boulevard. Zumbi apartment C, 450-year-old female, breathing trouble. Again, engine 1, engine 10, Mohawk, C Charlie response, EMS, 294 Clinton Ave, cross streets of Lark Street and Henry Johnson Boulevard. Apartment C, 450-year-old female having breathing trouble, timeout 1946.
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